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0: Good afternoon. In Las Vegas today, we're sitting at a warm 102 degrees under mostly clear skies, with a light breeze coming from the south at 5 miles per hour. Tomorrow, expect temperatures to range from a high of 104 to a low of 79, so make sure to stay hydrated and enjoy the sunshine while you can. That's all for now on the weather front. Stay safe in the heat, and keep those water bottles handy. We'll be right back with some great music to keep your spirits high.
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0: Good evening. Tragedy struck at an LGBTQ event in Berlin last night, where a vehicle plowed through the crowd, resulting in one fatality and several injuries. Berlin police are currently searching for one or two suspects linked to this horrific attack, which has shocked the community and raised concerns about safety at Pride events across Europe. This incident echoes the rising tide of violence against LGBTQ gatherings globally. In 2023 alone, Pride events in cities like Nashville and London face similar threats. In response to such escalating dangers, organizers have called for increased security measures, highlighting the urgent need for protection and solidarity within the LGBTQ community. The attack in Berlin underscores a troubling pattern of violence that targets not only individuals, but entire communities celebrating their identity. As more cities work to strengthen security for these events, there's a critical conversation around the need for allyship and active support from broader society to counteract this hate. The rising incidents stress the importance of laws and policies that protect LGBTQ rights, ensuring that Pride celebrations can be a safe space for all. This tragic event in Berlin highlights the urgent necessity for not just physical security, but also mental health support for those affected by such violence. Communities are now rallying not only for stronger law enforcement presence, but also for comprehensive educational programs that promote acceptance and understanding. As we witness increased visibility for LGBTQ rights, it becomes essential to ensure that these movements are met with unified action against hate, making every Pride event a true celebration of diversity and resilience. The tragic events in Berlin serve as a stark reminder of the ongoing fight for safety and acceptance within the LGBTQ community. As we continue to advocate for stronger protections and promote understanding, it's vital that we stand united against hate. That's all for now. We'll be right back with music.
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0: 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That's enough.
1: Good evening. Current temperatures in Las Vegas are at 95 degrees, with clear skies and a light breeze coming in at 8 miles per hour. Tomorrow, expect a high of 97 and a low of 76. Perfect for outdoor plans, but keep hydrated in that summer heat. That wraps up the weather update for today. Stay cool and hydrated out there. We'll be right back with some great music to keep you energized.
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0: Good evening. Currently, Las Vegas is sitting at a balmy 98 degrees with clear skies and a light breeze coming in from the southeast at 5 miles per hour. Tomorrow, brace for a high of 102 degrees and a low dipping down to 78. Stay cool out there. That's all for now on the weather front. Stay hydrated and enjoy your evening. We'll be right back with some great music to keep the vibes going.
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0: Good evening. Currently, Las Vegas is sitting at a balmy 98 degrees with clear skies and a light breeze coming in from the southeast at 5 miles per hour. Tomorrow, brace for a high of 102 degrees and a low dipping down to 78. Stay cool out there. That's all for now on the weather front. Stay hydrated and enjoy your evening. We'll be right back with some great music to keep the vibes going.
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0: Good evening. A tragic incident unfolded at the Berlin Pride event today, July 25, 2026, when a vehicle plowed through a crowd, resulting in one fatality and multiple injuries. Berlin police have identified the suspect, a 34-year-old man with a history of known affiliations to Islamist circles, raising serious concerns about public safety and the ongoing fight against extremism in Germany. This horrifying act not only disrupts a celebration of love and diversity, but also highlights the urgent need for enhanced security measures at large public gatherings, especially in cities like Berlin that have been the target of violent incidents in the past, including the 2016 Berlin Christmas Market attack. The ramifications of this event will likely resonate far beyond today as communities rally for justice while grappling with fears of safety in their own neighborhoods. The Berlin Pride tragedy underscores a growing concern about safety at public events, highlighting the pressing need for authorities to reassess security protocols. With over 1.5 million participants in Berlin Pride last year, the stakes are high for ensuring the safety of attendees. This incident may prompt other cities to implement stricter measures and foster dialogues about inclusivity while simultaneously addressing extremism. Authorities in Berlin are now facing mounting pressure to enhance surveillance and crowd control measures in the wake of this devastating incident. As public sentiment shifts towards prioritizing safety without compromising the spirit of events like Pride, the conversation around mental health and prevention of radicalization is becoming more urgent. Additionally, local businesses and organizers are likely to collaborate with law enforcement on emergency response training, aiming to create a safer environment for celebrations that embody love and acceptance. This tragedy marks a pivotal moment for public safety and community resilience in the face of extremism. As cities navigate the balance between celebration and security, ongoing conversations around inclusivity and prevention will be essential. That's all for now. We'll be right back with some great music.
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0: Good evening. A tragic incident unfolded at the Berlin Pride event today, July 25, 2026, when a vehicle plowed through a crowd, resulting in one fatality and multiple injuries. Berlin police have identified the suspect, a 34-year-old man with a history of known affiliations to Islamist circles, raising serious concerns about public safety and the ongoing fight against extremism in Germany. This horrifying act not only disrupts a celebration of love and diversity, but also highlights the urgent need for enhanced security measures at large public gatherings, especially in cities like Berlin that have been the target of violent incidents in the past, including the 2016 Berlin Christmas Market attack. The ramifications of this event will likely resonate far beyond today as communities rally for justice while grappling with fears of safety in their own neighborhoods. The Berlin Pride tragedy underscores a growing concern about safety at public events, highlighting the pressing need for authorities to reassess security protocols. With over 1.5 million participants in Berlin Pride last year, the stakes are high for ensuring the safety of attendees. This incident may prompt other cities to implement stricter measures and foster dialogues about inclusivity while simultaneously addressing extremism. Authorities in Berlin are now facing mounting pressure to enhance surveillance and crowd control measures in the wake of this devastating incident. As public sentiment shifts towards prioritizing safety without compromising the spirit of events like Pride, the conversation around mental health and prevention of radicalization is becoming more urgent. Additionally, local businesses and organizers are likely to collaborate with law enforcement on emergency response training, aiming to create a safer environment for celebrations that embody love and acceptance. This tragedy marks a pivotal moment for public safety and community resilience in the face of extremism. As cities navigate the balance between celebration and security, ongoing conversations around inclusivity and prevention will be essential. That's all for now. We'll be right back with some great music.
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0: Good evening. Right now, in Las Vegas, the temperature sits at a warm 92 degrees, with clear skies and light winds at 7 miles per hour. Tomorrow, expect a high of 96 and a low of 75, perfect for enjoying those summer nights. That's all for now on the weather front. Stay cool out there and get ready for some great music coming up next.
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0: Good evening. Right now, in Las Vegas, the temperature sits at a warm 92 degrees, with clear skies and light winds at 7 miles per hour. Tomorrow, expect a high of 96 and a low of 75, perfect for enjoying those summer nights. That's all for now on the weather front. Stay cool out there and get ready for some great music coming up next.
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0: Good night, Las Vegas. Right now, the temperature is a warm 98 degrees with clear skies and light winds at 5 mph. Tomorrow's forecast shows a high of 103 and a low of 77, so stay hydrated and enjoy the sunshine. That's all for now on the weather front. Stay cool and safe out there, and we'll be right back with some great music to lift your spirits.
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0: Good night, Las Vegas. Right now, the temperature is a warm 98 degrees with clear skies and light winds at 5 mph. Tomorrow's forecast shows a high of 103 and a low of 77, so stay hydrated and enjoy the sunshine. That's all for now on the weather front. Stay cool and safe out there, and we'll be right back with some great music to lift your spirits.
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0: Good night. In Las Vegas right now, the temperature sits at a comfortable 82 degrees with clear skies. Winds are light, blowing from the southeast at 5 miles per hour. Tomorrow, brace for a high of 99 degrees and a low of 75, so stay hydrated and enjoy the sunshine. That wraps up our weather update for today. Stay cool and enjoy the beautiful Vegas nights. We'll be right back with more music to keep your spirits high.
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1: Good night. Currently in Las Vegas, the temperature sits at a warm 89 degrees Fahrenheit with clear skies and a light breeze at 5 miles per hour. Tomorrow's forecast shows a high of 95 degrees and a low of 73, so stay hydrated and enjoy the sunshine. That's all for now on the weather front. Stay cool and safe as you soak up the sun. 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

0: 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That's enough.
1: Good night. Currently in Las Vegas, the temperature sits at 88 degrees, with clear skies and a light breeze from the east at 5 miles per hour. Tomorrow, expect a high of 95 degrees and a low of 73 degrees, perfect for enjoying those summer evenings. That's all for now on the Vegas weather front. Stay cool out there, and we'll be right back with some great tunes to keep your night alive.
2: No contact. Mixed gender. High intensity. This isn't a trend. It's a sport. Racquetball. Where intelligence wins the point.

Some sports are loud. Some are fast. Some are physical. Racquetball is different. No contact. Men and women play together. Precision over power. Strategy over force. Born international. Built for equality. This is racquetball, the game where skill speaks louder than strength.

0: Good night. Why? A remarkable story is unfolding in Michigan, where a 12-year-old boy named Jaden is teaming up with his mentor, Dr. Jessica Robinson, to create robots that can speak the endangered Potawatomi language. This initiative not only demonstrates innovative uses of technology, but also highlights the urgent need to preserve indigenous languages, which are at risk of disappearing. Over 140 out of 300 native languages in the U.S. face extinction. Jaden's project illustrates a powerful intersection of culture and technology, showcasing how youth engagement can revitalize heritage and encourage wider interest, especially against the backdrop of shows like Rutherford Falls and the film The Last of the Navajo Code Talk. This is a crucial step towards fostering cultural resilience while inspiring a new generation to connect with their roots through robotics. The efforts of Jaden and Dr. Robinson also reflect the growing trend of incorporating artificial intelligence in cultural preservation. In recent years, various organizations have allocated millions to support similar projects, emphasizing the role technology can play in maintaining linguistic diversity. This initiative could set a precedent for other indigenous communities to adopt innovative strategies in safeguarding their languages, ensuring that cultural identities remain vibrant for future generations. The collaboration between Jaden and Dr. Robinson is not just about saving a language, it's a blueprint for how technology can bridge generational gaps. By engaging young minds in the revival of their heritage, this project could inspire a nationwide movement among indigenous youth to utilize tech in preserving their rich histories. As we see advancements in AI increasing accessibility to language resources, the potential for similar initiatives across different cultures is limitless, urging communities to take charge of their narratives and identities. Jaden and Dr. Robinson's project illuminates a path forward for cultural preservation through technology, showcasing the impactful synergy between heritage and innovation. This initiative has the potential to inspire indigenous youth across the country to reclaim their languages and stories using modern tools. That's all for now. Stay tuned for more updates and great music coming your way.
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Good night. Public media is in the spotlight as it adapts to a post-federal funding landscape, a year after President Trump's decision to cut off six decades of financial support. Stations like NPR have innovated through initiatives such as the Rage Giving Campaign, which sparked a 25% increase in listener donations, while PBS leveraged partnerships to fund shows like Finding Your Roots and The Great American Recipe. This new era is marked by both anxiety and creativity, forcing stations to rethink their mission and connect more deeply with their audiences amid the loss of financial stability. Public media is also pivoting to enhance digital engagement with initiatives like NPR's podcast expansion, which has seen a 50% increase in downloads compared to last year. Stations are experimenting with subscription models, allowing loyal listeners to access exclusive content while fostering community through live events. This transformation not only challenges traditional funding structures, but also encourages stations to innovate and stay relevant in a rapidly changing media landscape. Public media's reimagining is also evident in the younger demographics' engagement, with NPR reporting a 40% rise in audience members under 35 since implementing a more diverse content strategy. Social media campaigns have played a

0: crucial role, driving awareness and interaction, particularly through platforms like TikTok, where short-form content is reshaping how news and culture are presented. This shift underscores a broader trend where stations must become not just sources of information, but essential community hubs that reflect the values and interests of their evolving audience. Public media is evolving rapidly, adapting to new funding realities and engaging younger audiences in innovative ways. As these platforms continue to redefine their roles, the focus remains on fostering meaningful connections within communities. That's all for now. Stay tuned for more updates and great music.
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0: Good night. Currently in Las Vegas, the temperature is a warm 95 degrees, with clear skies and light winds coming in from the southeast at 5 miles per hour. Tomorrow, expect a high of 98 degrees and a low of 75, perfect for evening plans under the stars. That's all for now on the weather front. Stay cool, and we'll be right back with some great music to kick off your evening.
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What if a sport didn't separate players by gender? What if teamwork mattered more than size? Racquetball is designed for men and women to compete together, equally, safely, and competitively. No contact. No collisions. Just speed, reflex, and intelligence. Racquetball isn't the future of sports. It's already here.

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1: Good night. In Las Vegas, it's currently 92 degrees with clear skies. Winds are light at 5 mph, making it a pleasant evening. Tomorrow, expect a high of 100 and a low of 76, so stay hydrated and enjoy the sunshine. That's all for now on the weather front. Stay cool out there, and we'll be right back with some great music to keep your spirits high.
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0: Good night. Current temperature in Las Vegas is a warm 98 degrees, with clear skies and light winds from the southeast at 5 mph. Expect a high of 101 and a low of 77 tomorrow. Stay hydrated and enjoy the evening. That's all for now on the weather front. Stay cool, stay safe, and we'll be right back with some great music for your evening.
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This isn't a trend. It's a sport. Racquetball. 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

0: good night. This weekend, wildfires in France and Spain have led to the evacuation of over 300,000 residents, with French Interior Minister Laurent Nunez reporting around 50,000 people forced from their homes overnight. Tragically, at least one life has been lost in Spain due to these devastating fires, highlighting the urgent need for effective wildfire management strategies in Europe. The toll on communities is staggering, not only impacting livelihoods, but also threatening cultural landmarks and the tourism industry, which is vital for both nations. The scale of these wildfires underscores the growing threat of climate change, with summer temperatures soaring above 100 degrees Fahrenheit in some areas. Experts warn that, as weather patterns become more erratic, we can expect more frequent and intense wildfires, prompting a critical call for increased investment in firefighting resources and preventive measures. Additionally, the economic implications are severe, with the tourism sector in both countries facing a potential downturn as popular destinations become hazardous, affecting jobs and local economies. As wildfires continue to rage, the strain on emergency services is escalating, with firefighters stretched thin and resources rapidly depleting. In Spain, a heat wave combined with ongoing drought conditions has exacerbated the situation, making it difficult to contain the flames that have already scorched over 200,000 acres. This catastrophe not only threatens lives, but also endangers biodiversity, with countless wildlife species losing their habitats, drawing attention to the urgent need for sustainable land management practices to combat future disasters. The devastation caused by these wildfires in France and Spain is a stark reminder of the immediate impact of climate change and the urgent need for effective solutions. With communities shattered and the tourism sector at risk, the call for action has never been more critical. That's all for now. We'll be right back with music to lift your spirits.
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0: Good morning. Currently in Las Vegas, the temperature sits at a sizzling 100 degrees, with clear skies and a light breeze from the southeast at 5 miles per hour. Tomorrow, expect a high of 102 and a low of 78, perfect for those summer evening outings. Stay hydrated and enjoy the sun. That's all for now on the weather front. Stay cool out there, and we'll be right back with some great music to keep your energy hot.
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0: Good morning. Currently in Las Vegas, the temperature sits at a sizzling 100 degrees, with clear skies and a light breeze from the southeast at 5 miles per hour. Tomorrow, expect a high of 102 and a low of 78, perfect for those summer evening outings. Stay hydrated and enjoy the sun. That's all for now on the weather front. Stay cool out there, and we'll be right back with some great music to keep your energy hot.
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0: Good morning. Las Vegas is waking up to a sizzling 92 degrees, with clear skies and a light breeze at 5 miles per hour. Expect a high of 102 and a low of 78 tomorrow, so stay cool out there. That wraps up our weather update for today. Stay hydrated and enjoy the sunshine. We'll be right back with some great music to keep your energy up.
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0: Good morning. Las Vegas is waking up to a sizzling 92 degrees, with clear skies and a light breeze at 5 miles per hour. Expect a high of 102 and a low of 78 tomorrow, so stay cool out there. That wraps up our weather update for today. Stay hydrated and enjoy the sunshine. We'll be right back with some great music to keep your energy up.
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0: Good morning. Currently in Las Vegas, the temperature is a sizzling 95 degrees with clear skies and light winds coming in at 5 mph. Tomorrow, expect a high of 98 and a low of 76, perfect for those summer night strolls. Stay cool out there. That's all for now on the weather front. Stay hydrated and enjoy those summer nights. We'll be right back with some great music to keep you energized.
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0: Good afternoon. Currently in Las Vegas, the temperature is a sizzling 102 degrees, with clear skies and light winds at 7 miles per hour. Tomorrow, expect a high of 105 degrees and a low of 80, so stay hydrated and cool as we head into another hot day. That's all for now on the weather front. Stay safe out there in this heat, and we'll be right back with some fantastic tunes to keep your spirits high.
1: Las Vegas is known for big ideas. 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

0: Good afternoon. The United States has paused military attacks on Iran for a second consecutive day, as of July 26, 2026. Both Washington and Tehran are engaging in crucial discussions aimed at negotiating an interim ceasefire, with Secretary of State Antony Blinken emphasizing diplomatic channels after weeks of escalating tension. As negotiations unfold, the potential for renewed dialogue raises questions about the cultural impacts of prolonged conflict on both nations, particularly in areas like film and music, where artists are often caught in the crossfire of geopolitical disputes. The pause in military actions could signal a significant turning point for both countries, potentially reshaping not just politics but also cultural exchanges. Artists from both the U.S. and Iran often draw inspiration from their environments, and a diplomatic thaw could lead to collaborations that enrich the cultural landscape, allowing for a blending of traditions and perspectives. If these talks succeed, we might soon see a resurgence in artistic expressions that reflect a more hopeful narrative rather than one defined by conflict. The ongoing negotiations between the U.S. and Iran could also lead to a resurgence in cultural tourism, impacting local economies significantly. With artistic collaborations on the horizon, we may witness an influx of exchange programs that foster understanding and appreciation between the two nations. This revitalization of cultural dialogue can create powerful narratives, showing how art can bridge divides and promote peace in regions long marked by conflict. As we look forward, the potential for renewed cultural dialogue between the U.S. and Iran could truly reshape the artistic landscape for both nations. It's a promising reminder that even in the darkest times, art has the power to connect and heal. That's all for now. Stay tuned as we bring you more captivating music right after this.
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0: Good afternoon. Currently in Las Vegas, the temperature is 102 degrees with clear skies and a gentle breeze from the southeast at 10 miles per hour. Tomorrow, expect a high of 104 and a low of 80, so stay hydrated and enjoy the sunshine. That's all for now on the weather front. Stay cool out there, and we'll be right back with some great music to brighten your day.
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0: Good afternoon. Currently in Las Vegas, the temperature is 102 degrees with clear skies and a gentle breeze from the southeast at 10 miles per hour. Tomorrow, expect a high of 104 and a low of 80, so stay hydrated and enjoy the sunshine. That's all for now on the weather front. Stay cool out there, and we'll be right back with some great music to brighten your day.
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0: Good afternoon. Current temperature in Las Vegas is a sizzling 105 degrees under clear skies, with winds gusting at 10 miles per hour. Tomorrow, expect a high of 108 and a low of 82, so stay hydrated and keep cool out there. That wraps up our weather update, reminding you to stay safe in this heat. Up next, we've got some great music lined up for your afternoon. Keep it locked right here.
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0: Good afternoon. Las Vegas is currently sizzling at 104 degrees, with clear skies and a light breeze out of the northwest at 5 mpha. Tomorrow, expect a high of 106 and a low of 81, so stay hydrated and cool. That wraps up our weather update for today. Stay cool out there, and we'll be right back with some great music to keep you energized.
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